0: everybody. I hope you're having a great day. Listen, we got some great music coming your way, but first let's take a moment to thank God for everything he's done for us. Lord, we are nothing without you, and the music I play, I pray that it will touch and inspire someone to want more of you, Jesus. Amen. All right, y'all, coming up this hour, we got Ernest Pugh, Fred Hammond, Hezekiah Walker, and the group Fire. You don't want to miss it. Keep it locked right here on Never Miss the Beat.
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0: to see if you may be suffering from the serious condition known as sleep apnea. Do you snore loudly, have morning headaches, high blood pressure, dry mouth on awakening, difficulty concentrating, excessive perspiration during sleep, heartburn, reduced libido, restless sleep, frequent trips to the bathroom at night, rapid weight gain? Are you overweight? Are you depressed? 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Treatment may include behavior modification techniques like avoiding alcohol and sedatives, losing weight, and sleeping on one side. Medical devices may be prescribed. Surgery is a last resort. I'm Alexis Gomer for Black Health Now. 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
1: Can y'all sing that real loud for me one time? Let me hear you say.
2: Someone who ate a whole jar of jelly to ease his sugar craving. That's a bad case of sweet tooth. But most of us have strong urges to overdose on sweets from time to time. What causes it? Childhood habits that rewarded good behavior or used sweets as a pacifier may be to blame. Whatever the cause, we know that excessive sweets aren't good for us. To kick the habit, eat fruit. Its natural sugar content is satisfying and good for you. Choose fruits like apples and pears instead of watermelon and pineapple. Tropical fruit has much more concentrated sugar than strawberries or blueberries and will send your blood sugar level into the ozone. Wean yourself from white sugar. Eat from nature for a natural high. I'm Alexis Comer for Black Health

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0: Never missed a beat with Tamaya J. Playing positive hits.

with the Lord. We just want to share with you some sisters' shout-outs, praise thoughts, and encouragement as we go forth letting our light shine for the glory of God. Here we go. Oh, magnify the Lord with me. Let us exalt his name together. My sisters, we're going to take our focus today from Sister Hattie at the prayer meeting. Sister Hattie said, tell it like it is. A sister's got to tell it like it is. Every Wednesday night at the prayer meeting, Sister Hattie would begin her testimony by saying, giving honor to God, my pastor, the saints, and friends. She would then go on and talk about the goodness of the Lord. She was not ashamed to tell how good God has been to her. Sister Hattie was not ashamed, and we should not be ashamed either. If God has opened doors for you, then you ought to tell it. If he's made ways for you, you ought to tell it. If he has done great things in your life, then you ought to tell it. My sisters, you've got to tell it like it is. After all, nobody knows like you know what the Lord has done for you. I'm just trying to keep it 100. Can't nobody do you like Jesus. My sisters, you've got to tell it like it is, because a sister's got to do what a sister

0: got to do. Remember, whatever is going on in your life, God's got everything in control. You hold on to the word of God that declares, I can do all things through Christ who strengthens me. Now we want to give a shout out to all of the sisters who are in our school systems, all of the teachers, the administrators, the custodial staff, and all of the cafeteria staff. If you're working in our school systems, please know that you are loved and greatly appreciated. Now I need somebody who loves the Lord, who realizes that He is indeed the lifter of your head and the lover of your soul, to come on and holler out a praise to the Lord. Come on, ladies, let the Lord hear you holler. My sisters, we would just love for you to visit us at our webpage, asistersgottodo.com. We'd love to hear from you.
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8: Yeah!

I'm Dr. Tim Tootin, a giving spirit. You know, they're hard to miss. People we see standing on street corners, often near traffic lights. We read the signs they're holding, but so often we fail to give to them. But a few weeks ago, I had the opportunity to give to a complete stranger, who in turn, and in my presence, gave what he had in his pocket to a second man in need. I witnessed the spirit of giving. I realized that's a principle straight out of the Bible. You'll find it in the Gospel of Luke 6 and 38. Here's how it reads. Give and it will be given to you. A good measure, pressed down, shaken together, and running over, will be poured into your lap. For with the measure you use, it will be measured to you. Today, don't think twice about giving to someone in need, and not just money, but share with them the love of Jesus Christ. Let's pray. Heavenly Father, no one can beat you giving. You are the giver of life, and for that,

0: 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I'm Dr. Tim Tootin, pastor and founder of Harvest Christian Ministries, and I'm planting seeds of encouragement.
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2: Hey family, it's Hezekiah Walker, and I need you to hear me. It's Choir Fest at Sea. That's right, Choir Fest at Sea, December the 5th through the 12th. And we're sailing from Miami for 7 days, visiting four ports, Grand Turk, San Juan, St. Thomas, and Half Moon Cay. And the lineup is incredible. We got Fred Hammond, J.J. Harrison, Anthony Brown, Crystal Aiken, my boy Will Johnson, and Mr. American Idol himself.

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0: Now it's time for Living to Achieve with Dr. C.L. Williams.
1: I know some people often repeat phrases such as, what you don't know can hurt you, and ignorance is bliss. I understand why some people believe these statements. We read or watch the news and sometimes feel overwhelmed and depressed by all the things happening around the world and even in our own backyards. I actually know people who sometimes avoid the news, stating that it's always bad, but are they really better off? Sometimes business executives, like the people who do not watch the news, feel inclined to hear no evil, see no evil, and speak no evil. When it comes to what's going on with their employees or customers, they choose to bury their head in the sand and hope for the best. But while we feel comfortable in the short run, it can have disastrous effects. The trouble with this approach is that problems may exist that, if they are not addressed, can grow until they have potentials to ruin your business and everything else. Regular checkup and inventory of our lives and businesses to detect problem areas before they grow and spread is a very healthy thing to do. Knowing is growing. I'm Dr. C.L.
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delay could be God preparing you for something greater. 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

0: I got a favor to ask, and it's going to sound dumb. Hi, it's Matt from Call Dad. This Saturday afternoon, when it's shorts and hoodie weather out, and nobody in the Carolinas is thinking about heat, go turn yours on. Bump it up 5 degrees. Go do something else for 10 minutes. The house is going to smell like a toaster. That's 6 months of dust burning off, and it's normal. Here's what I'm listening for. Did it come on? Did it smell like anything other than dust? Is it making a noise that it didn't make back in March? If everything's fine, turn it off. Open the windows back up. If it's not, call. We'll come out, we'll tell you what it is, and we'll fix what needs fixing. And you'll have found out on a Saturday afternoon in your shorts instead of that first cold night at 2:07 a.m.
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0: 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I'll wait.
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0: 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Because there are some folk in here that people have wrote you off. 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

Welcome back to Never Missed a Beat. We are in the final hour of the show. Thank you so much for staying with us and rocking with us. All right, so listen, whatever goals you have set for yourself, make sure you finish them. Finish them strong. Remember, you can do all things through Christ who strengthens you. I tell my children that all the time. All right, check your Bible out, Philippians 4:13. I can do all things through Christ who strengthens me. Keep it locked right here. We got more great music on the way on Never Miss a Beat. I'm Tamaya J.

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2: I know firsthand how worryful it can be for a parent to have to leave your kids at home for any extended amount of time. However, there are several safeguards you can put into place to make sure that your child stays safe and sound while out of your care. 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Most times, they will oblige, especially if they have little to do during the day outside of watch their soaps or judge shows. Make sure that the mother has your cell and home number and calls you at the first sight of any kind of trouble. Remember, it still takes a village to raise a family. And if you can trust them, which is key, don't be afraid to ask. I'm Ebony Funderburk, your Glamazon Mom. 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
1: 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Glamazon Mom. It's uplifting and powerful.
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1: It's a great place to be from, Charleston. 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
0: John Price is local.
1: I'm a Charleston homegrown lawyer, North Charleston homegrown lawyer for that matter. My first couple of years went to college at Charleston. I went to Clemson undergrad, but I went to law school in South Carolina.
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2: All right, y'all. Listen, my time is up. But before we leave you, I just want to leave you with this invitation. If you've never accepted Jesus Christ as your Lord and Savior, or if you have drifted away from Him, today is a wonderful opportunity to come to Him. God's love is for you, and His grace is available to everyone who calls on His name. The Bible says in Romans chapter 10, verse 9, that if thou shalt confess with thy mouth the Lord Jesus and shalt believe in thine heart that God has raised Him from the dead, thou shalt be saved. So if this is a desire of your heart, you can pray this with me right now. Heavenly Father, I come to you in the name of Jesus. I confess that I am a sinner in need of your forgiveness. I believe that Jesus Christ died for my sins and rose again with all power. Today I turn to you and receive your forgiveness and place my faith in you, Jesus, as my Lord and Savior. Help me to follow you each day and grow in your love. In Jesus' name, amen. All right, now listen, if you prayed that prayer with me and you prayed it with your whole heart sincerely, I encourage you to begin to read the Bible, spend time in prayer, and connect with the Lord, and go to a Bible-believing church where you can grow in your faith and find great community and encouragement. All right? Well, my time is up again. Thank you so much for spending your time with me right here on Never Miss a Beat. I'm Tamaya J.

Good morning and welcome into Wednesday. I'm Kendra Washington, keeping you company through the overnight hours with music that speaks to your faith and meets you right where you are. Rich Tolbert Jr. is on the way now with Never Be Defeated.

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1: As kids get older, they sometimes are itching for a chance to be a big kid and not to have to have a babysitter ordered for them every time you have to go somewhere. Maybe you feel your child is old enough, but the question really is, are they mature enough? When considering leaving your child home for the first time, my word of advice for you would be to always start off slow. Try leaving them at home alone for just 1 hour. Maybe it's a quick run to the grocery store or to pick up your dry cleaning. After a few times, if all goes well, then consider increasing to 2 or 3 hours. However, rule of thumb, if you have to be gone more than 4 hours, go ahead and get a kid sitter. It's better to err on the side of caution than to come home to house party too. I'm Ebony Funderburk, your Glamazon Mom. 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
0: That's a mommy moment. Be a Glamazon Mom. 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And remember, not all superheroes wear capes. Glamazon Mom.
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1: That was 2103 with Still Here. Maybe that title says a little more than you expected tonight. Through every turn, every delay, and every difficult season, you are still here. And that is worth thanking God for. Stay close. We'll also have a power minute later in the hour.
3: It's time for a power minute.
4: This is Ed Gray. Yesterday I said, it is the responsibility of those of us with voices to speak up and defend the rights of the poor and needy, especially if you call yourself a Christian. The good book tells us, whatever you did for the least of these brethren of mine, you did for me. Whatever you did not do for the least of them, you did not do for me. By caring for only those in the same ethnic or cultural group as ours, or the same socioeconomic status, we ignore the God in others and can bring judgment on ourselves. As the late Reverend Dr. Martin Luther King Jr. once said, injustice anywhere is injustice everywhere. Make the world a better place by caring about all people. I'm Ed Gray, author of the book 40 Days to a Life of Gold. Elevate your thoughts and rise.
0: Come on, lift your hands all over this place. Lift your hands right where you are. Let's give God glory in here today.

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1: I got a favor to ask, and it's going to sound dumb. Hi, it's Matt from Call Dad. This Saturday afternoon, when it's shorts and hoodie weather out, and nobody in the Carolinas is thinking about heat, go turn yours on. Bump it up 5 degrees. Go do something else for 10 minutes. The house is going to smell like a toaster. That's 6 months of dust burning off, and it's normal. Here's what I'm listening for. Did it come on? Did it smell like anything other than dust? Is it making a noise that it didn't make back in March? If everything's fine, turn it off. Open the windows back up. If it's not, call. We'll come out, we'll tell you what it is, and we'll fix what needs fixing. And you'll have found out on a Saturday afternoon in your shorts instead of that first cold night at 2:07 a.m.
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1: Here with you as Wednesday morning keeps moving. We'll keep the praise going, and John P. Key is ready to lead us into church medley. Turn it up wherever you are and make your space your sanctuary.

0: erase the stress. For Focus on Women, this is April. Have you noticed the sheer number of social media blogs and ads promoting calmness and wellness? Everywhere we look, there are products and suggestions on how to master relaxation or create home spa-like living. My thoughts are that there is a reason for this movement for peace and serenity, and that is, perhaps, albeit slowly, the Western world is realizing that all our rushing around is not serving us well. The go, go, go mentality of the American lifestyle has brought us more stress, higher risk levels for heart attacks and strokes and diabetes, and we see a decrease in personal connectivity and a rise in depression. And true to the capitalistic mindset, businesses are seizing the opportunity to promote well-being. So take heed. I'm not suggesting that you go out and spend your next paycheck on eucalyptus oil for your home, but decluttering your house, simplifying your schedule, and taking a social media break may do you some good. Setting aside time to meditate or add morning stretching to your routine, taking a bath and picking up a book are all ways to slow it down. Learn how to de-stress. Your body will thank you for it. For Focus on Women, this is April. Exhale dynamically.
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2: Beverly Crawford with Lord, You Are Good. Sometimes the simplest truth is the one we need to repeat until our hearts catch up. God is good. Later in the hour, the Power Minute looks at growing through problems. And Black Health Now has information about testing for colon cancer.
3: It's time for a Power Minute.
4: This is Ed Gray. Do you have problems? Even the most together people have storms to face. In fact, the people who are winning the most in life often have the biggest challenges in front of them. The people who win the most are often the biggest risk takers. Problems are the weights the universe uses to help you exercise your soul. Think about it. If you went to the gym and worked out and used light weights, what would happen? Not much. Your muscles would not grow and expand because they weren't given enough resistance. Likewise, if you go through life without any problems, you'll never have the opportunity to work out your soul. The next time you're faced with a problem, tell yourself, this is just a spiritual workout. Work through it, and it will make you a bigger person. I'm Ed Gray, author of the book 40 Days to a Life of Gold. Elevate your thoughts and rise.

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5: 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Handle what belongs to this moment and trust God with the rest. 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
1: Rejoice. If you're just joining us, welcome. If you've been here a while, thank you for the company. Coming up now is Keisha Grandy with a declaration you may need to make your own. I believe God.

to learn to wait on the Lord. Now for the sister who is saying, I am waiting. I have been waiting. I'm tired of waiting. Or I don't know how much longer I can keep on waiting before I take matters into my own hands. If you are feeling like this, then look at how you are waiting. The Bible tells us, wait on the Lord and be of good courage. God will strengthen your heart. Be strong in knowing that God has already brought you through so many other waiting periods. Take hope in believing that He will bring you through this waiting period as well. My grandmother said, He may not come when you want Him to, but God is always right on time. That's enough to make you give Him a praise right now. My sisters, we've got to wait on the Lord because a sister's got to do what a sister's got to do. Remember, whatever is going on in your life, God's got everything in control. Hold on to the word that declares, I can do all things through Christ who

Sisters who know that God is worthy to be praised, to come on now, lift your voice and magnify the Lord. Oh, magnify the Lord with me. Let us exalt his name together. Come on, ladies, let the Lord hear you holler.

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2: 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Later this hour, the Power Minute offers a flight plan for success. 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
4: This is Ed Gray. I'm in the studio with Mike Howard, our Power Person of the Month. Mike is a motivational speaker and author of the book, From Ordinary to Extraordinary. Mike, in your book, you talk about having a flight plan for success. Tell us more about that.
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3: 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If the night has felt heavy, don't carry every thought into the morning. Fred Hammond is among the voices still ahead, along with a classic from Shirley Caesar.

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1: Grateful to be with you on Rejoice. We've got another hour of music and encouragement ahead, and Zacardi Cortez is leading us in with Work It Out For Me. If morning, sing it with him.

If Rance Adams here, he'd say, I need you to work it out. Work it out. Just wave your hand and

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1: I get asked often, when is a good time to let your child stay at home by themselves? Most experts believe that the earliest age to leave a child unattended is between 10 to 14 years of age. They generally do not recommend them being home alone if under the age of 8. However, there are still other factors that should be considered. For instance, how mature is your child? Will they be responsible for younger siblings? Are they ready to accept the responsibility of being alone? Or are they afraid to enter an empty house? The safety of your child should be your primary concern, so consider very carefully all the factors before you decide to let your child stay at home for the first time. I'm Ebony Funderburk, your Glamazon Mom. Make it a great day and stay fabulous, honey.
0: That's a mommy moment. Be a Glamazon Mom. 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And remember, not all superheroes wear capes. Glamazon Mom.
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0: 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Women who have the disease often present symptoms like frequent excess gas, bloating, abdominal pressure, and pelvic pain. 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Ovarian cancer can strike women before, during, or after menopause. Be aware and be safe. I'm Alexis Comer for Black Health Now. 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
4: As my time with you winds down, thank you for making room for Rejoice Through the Night. I'm Kendra Washington, and I hope you carry some peace, some strength, and a song with you into the rest of this Wednesday. Whatever is waiting on the other side of sunrise, remember, you won't meet it alone.

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Welcome back to Dottie's Praise House. I'm your host, Dottie Peoples, and we got some good music. I tell you, I know you already been enjoying the show. We got some more good music. You heard me say more, I mean more good gospel music for you this hour. And we're starting it off with Dwayne Woods, Never Be the Same, and Donald Lawrence, One Word Away, right here on Dottie's.

0: Brother Hawes, everybody. Give somebody a high five and say, let the word do the work.
1: Welcome back to Dottie's Praise House. I'm your host, Dottie Peoples, and my guest today is Marett Brown Clark. Thank you so much, Marett, for hanging out with me. And you know what? I just want to say now, what's in the future for Marett Brown Clark?
2: You know, Dottie, I'm just really thankful for still being here and still being relevant in what I do. And that every time I go out the door to sing, people say, well, you know, we're waiting for something new. We're looking for something new. And people don't have to be kind to you. So I'm just excited. I'm home now for a few weeks, and I'm really going to put the pen to the paper, stay on my knees, and ask God what it is he wants me to say, because I do anticipate having a project out sometime later this year.
1: Amen. Amen. Don't go nowhere, Marett. You stay right here. Don't go nowhere. I got one more question for you. But right now, we want to hear the sound of victory. Marett Brown Clark, right here.

That was Marette Brown Clark, The Sound of Victory. Marette's gonna stick around, but I know y'all getting ready for Tyrone. Tyrone be up in here in a minute, y'all. So don't y'all go nowhere, because I know you want to hear Tyrone. We'll be right back right here on Dottie's Praise House.

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1: Romans, the 8th chapter, verse number 28 declares that all things work together for the good of them

Welcome back to Dottie's Praise House. And y'all know what I told you? It's time to call Tyrone. Tyrone, you are something else. Come on up in here.

0: This is Tyrone on this gospel radio phone, and this person says they are getting depressed. Let's see if we can help.
1: Tyrone.
2: Good day, good beautiful day, Tyrone.
0: All right, Miss T, how you feeling?
2: I
0: shouldn't ask you that. You already told me.
2: I feel wonderful. How are you?
0: Oh, I feel pretty good. Thank you.
2: Good. Tyrone,
0: yes.
2: You have a letter.
0: All right.
2: It says, "Dear Tyrone, I don't know which way to turn. I lost my job last week. Unemployment will not cover my expenses. Everywhere I go for an interview, I'm told I'm either overqualified or I'm way down on the list to be considered. I feel depressed, Tyrone. I've never felt so rejected. How can I take care of myself and my family?" Signed, Rejected.
0: Well, Rejected, first and foremost, pray. Pray to God to show you where He's trying to take you by closing the doors behind you. Doors have been closed behind you. This is a new opportunity for you to move ahead. You can't find a job, you're overqualified, this might be a time for you to start your own business. But before you do anything regarding starting your own business, after you pray, go and find some way to help somebody else, whether it be someone in your family, someone at a homeless shelter, someone that you can do something for, not necessarily giving them money or anything like that. I mean giving them your time and your concern and your help. Help somebody else. This not only gives you a chance to express your love, but it helps you see that somebody is worse off than you are. And that's not supposed to make you feel better, but it will make you feel less alone. Help somebody else, because when you help somebody else, you feel more valuable. And you stop seeing yourself as less than because you can't find a job right now. Depression usually stems from feeling that you're not worthy, you're less than, you feel bad about yourself, bad about your life. You can't find a job, you can't do this, you can't do that. You can help somebody because you do have it in you to give somebody the best that you have. So start with helping somebody to remind yourself of who you are and whose you are, and don't get down. Ms. Tingling, what would you say?
2: I absolutely agree. You know, there was a time when the world didn't have money.
0: Well,
2: and people
0: still
2: felt good about themselves. So think about it.
0: I heard that. If you got something on your mind, give us a call at 1-800-TYRONE1 or email us. The address is on the phone with Ty, that's T-I, at hotmail.com. 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

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Now let's keep it moving. We're gonna move right on along with Fred Hammond. I tell y'all, I told you I went on tour with Fred. He's a bad, bad man. And he's right here today with Here in Our Praise, Fred Hammond, right here on Dottie's Praise House.

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0: It is so. Amen. 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So I'm speaking for all of you listening, starting here, starting now. The things that hurt you in the past won't control your future. Starting now, this is a new day. 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
1: At work, in the car,
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0: what a time we having up in here. Welcome back to Dottie's Praise House. I'm your host, Dottie Peoples, and my guest today is my friend, my brother, Byron Cage.
1: Well, you know we can't come half-stepping when we're coming on Dottie's house. We got to do it the right way. You know, you're a praiser and I'm a praiser. So whenever you get two praises together, well, what's supposed to happen? High praise. And that's exactly what happens.
0: I know that's right. And I tell you, I want you to know before you get out of here that I love you. I appreciate you. I appreciate your ministry. And, you know, I thank you for just being a friend to me and being there for me all these years, supportive and giving me songs, directing, doing whatever you could to support Dottie Peoples' ministry. And I thank you.
1: Oh, I thank you, and I love you so much, Dottie. You really gave me a large platform to be able to direct on your albums. And then you sang on my second album, a song called Working on the Building. So, you know, we've always supported one another, and I've got nothing but love and respect and admiration for the gift that's in your life. Thank you for being my sister.
0: Well, thank you. And before you get out of here, baby, I want you to tell them how they can contact you for concerts, for workshops. You know, I know you probably do workshops. You do a little bit of everything. So tell them how they can contact you.
1: Or if you want to go on Facebook, Byron Cage, Instagram, Byron Cage, even on one of those social media networks, and I will definitely holler at you.
0: Well, thank you, Byron. And everybody wants you to support Byron. Go and buy his CD, go to iTunes, do whatever, so that we can just let him just grow more in the ministry. And we want him to know we love him. So I want you to support him. And before he get out of here, y'all already know what he got to do. The presence of the Lord is where?
1: Is here.
0: Byron Cage, Prince of Praise. The presence of the Lord is here. Thank you, Byron. We love you.
1: I love you, Trinity.

and I tell you, that's another. I tell you, Byron got so many hits. That's another song every church in the country was singing. The presence of the Lord is here. I mean, everywhere, praise dancers, you name it. Byron Cage has truly been blessed. The Prince of Praise, thank you so much for being with me today. And I hope you all have enjoyed Byron, and I hope he comes back real, real, real.

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I don't complain about the weather because there's God at work. I don't bother that. But let me tell you something. The word for today is riding through the storm. God isn't like a raincoat. Quit thinking you can pull him out and wear him until the storm passes. Stay covered. He got you. And that's the word for today, right here on Dottie's Praise House. Now it's time for the Praise House Mix with DJ Reverend Greg Blaine. Come on in here, Red.

Greg Brain for that praise house mix. I know my folk having church up in here praising him. I tell you, that's what it is, Dottie's praise house. Now, we're going to call on Kirk Franklin. 1, 2, 3, victory. Come on, Kirk.

was Kirk Franklin, 1-2-3 victory. Wow, we've had a time up in here, but the clock on the wall said Dottie gotta get out of here. I thank you so much for being with me today. I want to thank my special guest, Byron Cage, Reverend Greg Blaine, my producer Neil, Mike Chandler. Thank you so much for the opportunity. And thank you, as always, for loving and supporting Dottie's Praise House. You know, without you, there would be no Praise House. For all your love and support, I say thank you, and I love you with all my heart and soul. So until next week, remember, whatever you're going through, God is telling you, I got this. God bless you, and I'll see you next week.

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1: I asked my big brother to come and help me with this one.

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Hi, family. It's Mike Chandler. I have a great scripture I want to share with you today. Our scripture for today comes from 1 Chronicles 16 and 34, and this is what it reads. Oh, give thanks to the Lord, for he is good, for his mercy and loving kindness endures forever. You know, some people just go around complaining and complaining and complaining. Oh, woe is me. I don't have this. This is bad. This is bad. This is terrible. Well, no matter what may be happening in the world around you, you can always find something to thank God for. Gratitude is a powerful force that opens the door to God's blessings. Listen, having constant gratitude proves your faith in God because not only do you thank him for what he's done in the past, you thank him for what he will do in the future. It's that kind of faith that pleases God. Constant gratitude also shows humility because when we are thankful, we magnify God instead of magnifying our problems. Hello, somebody. It gives us proper perspective and opens the door for God's grace, favor, and supernatural empowerment. So, what are you grateful for today? Are you grateful for the sun that shines and brings a new day? Are you thankful for the gift of eternal life? As you choose an attitude of constant gratitude, you'll experience his mercy and his loving kindness in greater ways. You'll be filled with his peace and joy and pave the way to move forward into an abundant life that he has prepared for you. That's our scripture for today. Be grateful. Be grateful and stop complaining. 1 Chronicles 16 and 34. That's food for your soul. I am Mike Chandler. Now go out and take on the day. Let him know.

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Heaven 100.1.

Alrighty, it's Wednesday morning. It's Heaven 100.1, your holy city inspiration station. Y'all ready? Where welcome. Good morning, Miss Gloria. When I was asleep. Yes, sir. Woo!

0: It is Wednesday morning. We're getting ready for the Coastal Carolina Fair. 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One night, three incredible gospel performers. 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

0: 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Thank you so much for being with us. Having you there makes the difference. 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
1: Gerald's Tires and Brakes, 843 traffic.
2: Plymouth's Ferry, eastbound as soon as you get off 526. Road construction, left lane closed. If you're headed that way, get to the right of it. Also, a disabled vehicle, 526 eastbound on North Highway 17. Johnny Dodds, call us, 972-1152.
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1: Rome was the 8th chapter, verse number 28 declares
0: it's
1: that
0: very
1: all
0: simple.
1: Things
0: come down on Mike the King.
1: Together for the good of
0: Pastor
1: them.
0: Pastor Ann, good morning to you, girl. Hope you're doing well.
1: And to them that are
0: we're
1: having
0: 100 Part 1, your Holy City Inspiration
1: Tonight,
0: Station.
1: We got a
0: welcome
1: simple message for
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0: Praise Time USA.

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1: Everything works together.
0: It may not feel good.
1: Everything works together.
0: But it's working together.

0: All righty, good morning to you, and especially you. We're having a super fantastic day. This message is for the folks of Liberty Hill. Yeah, of the Liberty Hill, the next generation, the new generation, the old generation. If you're from Liberty Hill, there's a special call meeting on the 21st at City Hall. Yeah, on the third floor at the Chambers. They want to talk to you. They want to go over some things with you. Yeah, so come on out now. Don't say you didn't hear about it. That's going to be on the 21st. Yeah, come on out at 6 o'clock. And I think they'll get started by 6:30. It might be 6 o'clock, but I believe 6:30 they'll get started. But if you're there at 6 o'clock, you can sit there and, you know, kind of, hey, how y'all doing? Talk and do like we do. Yeah, like we love to do. But anyway, please let everybody know. That's St. Peter's, Little Bethel, Charity, Royal, whatever church there is in that area or resident, you are invited to this call meeting on the 21st of October at City Hall. We're Heaven 100.1.
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0: 2.
1: From the Storm Team 2 Weather Center, starting off in the cool 60s, partly cloudy as we work through the morning, close to 80 by noon, and turning the temp up to hot with a high close to 90 degrees.
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0: Gerald's Tires and Brakes, 843 Traffic.
1: They're reporting that wreck in Latson, Highway 78 at College Park Road. The congestion and backup is set in I-26 eastbound. It's now about a one-hour drive from Somerville to downtown. On 526, 25 minutes west Ashley to Mount Pleasant, 972-1152.
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0: hats and praise him. 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

That's Jacquel and Carr, everybody. It's entitled Breakthrough. All righty, I can't say it enough. He's coming to Charleston. I know y'all been hearing and people been trying to sing it. He's coming to Charleston. They're going to do it just right. It's entitled One Word on Heaven 104.1.

0: Come on, look at somebody and say, build me up. I'm Maxie.
1: All righty. That's Gone But Not Forgotten, Pastor Samuel Dennis. On lead, though, is Minister Mario Desashore. It's entitled God Is. We're Heaven 100.1.
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4: From the Storm Team 2 Weather Center, starting off in the cool 60s, partly cloudy as we work through the morning, close to 80 by noon and turning the temp up to hot with a high close to 90 degrees.
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0: All righty. The North Charleston Senior Center, it's a holiday vendor market, Friday, November the 6th at 10 a.m. to 1 p.m. It's going to be at the Senior Center there on Carner Avenue. Yeah, down in there, Midland. What's that, Military Magnet? Yeah, down in that area. You know where it is. It's open to the public. Yeah, you can come on out now. I'm trying to tell you now. Come on. The number, if you need more information, is 843-870-0922. That's 843-870-0922. We're Heaven 100.1.
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2: 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Highway 17 at Steed Creek. A little under an hour drive, Somerville to downtown. 32 minutes on 526 West Ashley to Mount Pleasant. 972-1152.

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Tracy Morgan Show. I'm Tracy. How you doing, family? Thank you so much for joining me. Coming up, I've got a fantastic show for you on this Winnie Wednesday. Pastor David Porter is back with Living on Purpose. We'll have the moment of inspiration, the worship song of the day. So I'm ready. Let's get to it. You're inside the Tracy Morgan Show.

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2: It's positive and inspirational music inside the Tracy Morgan Show. On the way, it is the moment of inspiration. 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So check in at 888-474-9990. On the way, Brandon Camphor, After a While, and Pastor Mike Jr. You got to know he's going to turn it around inside the Tracy Morgan Show. Yo!

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1: This is Ed Gray. There is a tool called the Implicit Association Test, or the IAT. It measures unconscious or automatic associations of good and bad with black and white people. Most people have no idea of what their unconscious attitudes are about race. While many IAT testers would declare themselves racially neutral, more than 80% of all those who've ever taken the test end up having pro-white associations. Einstein once said, "Problems cannot be solved at the same level of thinking at which they were created." The more deeply subconscious a concept or belief is, the more powerfully it operates in our lives. 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Go to understandingprejudice.org/IAT and take the race test. I'm Ed Gray. Elevate your thoughts.
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2: 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Psalms 18, verse 2. The Lord is my rock and my fortress and my deliverer, my God, my strength in whom I will trust, my buckler and the horn of my salvation, and my high tower. That's your moment of inspiration. We know that God's word is already blessed, right?

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Dante Bowe inside the Tracy Morgan Show. I'm Tracy. Thank you so much for joining me. I appreciate you, family. It is a winning Wednesday, and I want you to stop counting yourself out. Stop waiting for everybody to believe in you before you believe in yourself. You do not need permission. God has already created you to win. Your past is a lesson, not your current address, okay? Your setbacks are set up for a stronger comeback. We've heard that over the years, and it is true. Walk with confidence and protect your peace. Keep your circle tight and solid, and never let anybody who gave up on their dreams convince you to abandon your

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Here's your assignment today. Make one big, bold move, family. 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No negativity. It's a new day, and you've got a new opportunity. It's another chance to get it right, okay? Because we ain't just making it through Wednesday. We are winning on this Wednesday. You're inside the Tracy Morgan Show.

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2: 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Coming up, music from the Brown Singers, Lisa Knowles Smith and Promises, Judah Band with I Believe, and your shout outs and throwbacks. 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
1: This is Ed Gray. The Declaration of Independence says, "We hold these truths to be self-evident, that all men are created equal, that they are endowed by their Creator with certain unalienable rights, that among these are life, liberty, and the pursuit of happiness." In essence, God created all human beings to be equal. He gave us life, freedom to think, and the talents to be prosperous and happy. Because these are blessings from God, these rights should not be taken, surrendered, or compromised. Those who practice discrimination compromise the divine declaration and violate the integrity of who we are as Americans. Those who remain silent in witness of discrimination surrender to it. Your silence can be worse than violence. I'm Ed Gray, author of the book 40 Days to a Life of Gold. Elevate your thoughts.
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I know that some of you have been molested. I know that some of you have been

0: 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I believe God will.
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4: 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Please, this is Dorothy Woody, and I want to do a shout out for my friends and my family over in Auburn, Alabama, and Tuskegee, Alabama. 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
2: 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I'm Tracy Morgan. 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

0: Good afternoon, Low Country, and thank you so much for joining us for another Word on Wednesday with Reverend Dr. Isaac J. Holt Jr. of the Royal Missionary Baptist Church. A hymn writer once said, "Oh, what peace we often forfeit, oh, what needless pain we bear, all because we do not carry everything to God in prayer." This week, Pastor Holt reminds us that there is power in prayer. We believe God with you, that God is about to speak a word that is especially for you.
1: Acts chapter 12.

Acts chapter 12, beginning in verse 1. And when you have it, say amen. Now about that time, Herod the king stretched forth his hands to vex certain of the church. And he killed James, the brother of John, with the sword. And because he saw it pleased the Jews, he proceeded further to take or to arrest Peter also. This was during the days of unleavened bread. And when Herod had arrested Peter, he put him in prison. And he turned Peter over to four quaternions of 16 soldiers to keep him in lockdown. Herod was intended after Easter, after the Passover, to bring Peter out to the people for execution. So Peter, therefore, was kept in prison, but prayer was made without ceasing of the church unto God for Peter. And when Herod would have brought him out the day after Passover, the night before, Peter was sleeping between two soldiers, shackled with two chains, and the guard stood before the door that kept the prison. And behold, the angel of the Lord came upon Peter, and a light shined throughout the whole prison. And the angel struck Peter on his side and woke him up, saying, "Get up quickly." And as soon as Peter jumped up, his chains fell off his hands. And the angel said unto Peter, "Put your clothes on and put your shoes on." And Peter did it. And the angel said unto him, "Throw a coat over you and follow me." And Peter, the angel went out, and Peter followed the angel. And Peter could not figure out if this was real that was being done by this angel. Peter thought he was in a vision or a dream. And then when they kept walking, they passed the first guard station, and they passed the second guard station, and they walked straight to the iron gate of the prison that leadeth back into the city. And when they got to the gate, it opened of its own accord, and they walked right out of the gate and passed on through down one block, and right away after the first street, the angel disappeared. And Peter snapped to himself. He said, "Now I know of a surety. It had to be the Lord that sent his angel and has delivered me out of the hand of Herod and from all of the execution expectation of the people." And when Peter had thought this thing through, he went directly to the house of Mary, the mother of John, whose surname was Mark, where many of the church had gathered together and they were praying. And as Peter was knocking at the door of the gate, a young girl came to answer the door. Her name was Rhoda. And when she recognized Peter's voice outside, she forgot to open the gate for gladness, but ran back into where the people was and told them that Peter's

out there knocking at the gate. And they said unto her, you are crazy. But she constantly assured that it was Peter out there. Then they said, well, it must be his spirit or his angel. But Peter kept on knocking. And when they finally opened the door and saw him, they were astonished. But Peter, beckoning unto them with the hand to hold their peace, declared unto them how the Lord had brought him out of the prison. And I want to use for a subject today, I just want to talk a few minutes about the power of prayer. The power. Anybody know something about the power of prayer? I could preach a revival on the power of prayer. We have enhanced many things in the church. The sound system is the best state of the art that it's been in 30 years. The instrumentation, the keyboards, the technology, the video screens, the comfortable pews, the lights, the beauty of the sanctuary. We have improved on everything in the house. But I believe that something that we have not enhanced is prayer. We got the music, we got the praise, we got the church outfits, we got the titles, we got the degrees. We got a full house. But why is it so hard to get people to come out just to pray? You have to trick them. You have to say it's going to be a fish fry or something. And then when they get here, you say, we're going to pray. People major in minors and minor in majors when prayer is one of the most important things a child of God can do. If you're a child of God seeking to serve the Lord, prayer is mandatory. Prayer is a requirement. Prayer is the only thing demons respect. You are never at your strongest until you are bowed weakly on your knees. I love the story about prayer that I tell about the lady named Miss Lucy. Miss Lucy had lost her husband. And she had dedicated the remaining years of her old age to nothing but prayer and praising the Lord. And she'd go to church every time the door was open. And she would go and pray and just encourage other people. All she had was a little monthly income check. She could barely make it just enough for lights and food. And she even kept the lights off. And she would go to church. And when she left church, she would go back home and pray all night. She was kneeled down at her bedside with her window open and just lifted up, giving God praise. And that's all she did all the time. The only problem was next to Miss Lucy was a guy that didn't know nothing, didn't hated the Lord. He was a bootleg house. You know, some of y'all remember them bootleg house. You know the place where you get a half a pint. You know what I'm talking about, James? Amen. Not that we get one, but you know what I'm talking about. After the liquor store closed, it's limited where you can go get a good half a pint or something, you know. Now he had a boot, so people coming in all times of night to buy liquor from him, and she's over there screaming out a prayer through the window. So he hated this woman. He would see her in the day and say, you a fool, you cried all night to the Lord. The Lord ain't blessed you none. There is no God. You just wasting your time shouting all night. So they got it going back and on. She said, well, you need to stop selling that liquor. God is not pleased with you. She said, there's no God. I got money. What you got? So one Sunday, Sister Lucy was at church, and a young
unwed mother kind of testified how she wanted the church to pray for her because she didn't have no money to pay a light bill that month. And she asked, please to help me because the baby daddy has not come through and I don't know how I'm going to make it. And Sister Lucy just felt compassion. After church was over, she didn't have but $32. She said, baby, I'm going to put this in your hand. This is my food money I had for the next 2 weeks till my check come in. But I want you to take this and feed your babies and pay your light bill.

baby, because God will make a way for me, and he's making a way for you right now. She gave her last money. So now Miss Lucy didn't have no money. She went home. She said, I got to pray some food in my house. So she got to her house, and that night she just prayed. She just cried out to the Lord, broken, said, Lord, I know your spirit told me to help that young girl today, but Lord, I don't know how I'm going to eat. I'm a proud woman. I can't go begging God, but I'm just going to trust you some kind of way to bring me some food. Lord, I don't know how I'm going to eat. Touch somebody's heart. And she just prayed and screamed all night. And next door, the old bootlegger, he heard her praying for food money. He said, I got her now. He said, I'm going to trick her now. So what he did, he went down to the grocery store and he bought about 5 sacks of groceries. And he went back home and he slipped up on our front porch and put the groceries he had bought on the front porch. So the next morning he hid behind the bushes and Miss Lucy come out. She was set and then she looked, oh, Lord. She started praising the Lord. Lord, I want to thank you. I don't know how you did it, Lord, but you heard my cry. God, I praise your name. She started holding them. And old bootlegger jumped out from the bush. You said, you old fool. God ain't brought you no groceries. I bought them groceries. You crazy lady. There is no God. I bought them. And she just kept on praising God. Didn't pay him no mind. And she said, Lord, I thank you. You done brought me all these groceries. And look how you did it. You made the devil pay for them. How many know the Lord will make your enemies bless you? You made the devil pay for him. Prayer. There can be prayer without worship, but there cannot be worship without prayer. Prayer is what ushers you into the presence of God. God has promised to meet us between the wings of the cherubims for dialogue. Praise is monologue. Worship is in his presence. Prayer is talking to God. In the holy place, the temple, the design given to Moses by God inside the holy place, sacrifice is required to come into the holy place. There's an altar of sacrifice. You have to bring a sacrifice to God. Worship can be done in the courtyard. Praise can be done in the courtyard. Either we are commanded to enter his gates with thanksgiving and come into his presence with praise. But inside the holy room, there was the candlestick that had to keep burning, represented the Holy Spirit, was the first thing you would encounter. And passing the candle of the Holy Spirit, you would come to the table that they would put fresh bread on, which represented the word of God that is given unto us daily. And after passing by the burning candle and the bread, that was the censer, the altar that would burn incense. And the incense represented the prayers of the people. And the incense was the only thing able to transcend behind the curtain, the veil that separated God from the people. God would smell the prayers of the people, which means that prayers is the closest connection you have to God. Prayer is not only asking God for what you need. Prayer is also God's way of directing you for his will in your life. God answers questions through prayer. God gives direction through prayer. God enlightens your mind through prayer. A great Christian writer, James Mason, he put it like this. He said, prayer delights the ears of God. It melts the heart of God and opens the hand of God. God cannot deny a praying saint. There's power in prayer. Some of us sitting here today, if we really told the truth, the only reason we made it, somebody prayed for me. Do I have any witnesses in here? I need some honest folks that not ashamed to say the devil had you in a good trap, but the trap broke and like the bird, you flew away. He had you trapped in habits. He had you trapped in bad crowds. He had you trapped in deformities in your lifestyle and in your spending habits and in your educational

habits and in your paying your bill habits, and you had the wrong people all around you. The devil had you. Well, there should have been no way that you got free to live a good life. But somebody prayed for you. I need somebody to be a confessing witness here. And if you tell the truth, it was in your darkest hour that you tried prayer. But is there anybody glad that when everything else failed, prayer still works? There's power in prayer. There's power in prayer. That's what our text is teaching today. That there's power in prayer. Prayer makes a difference. Peter was in prison. No way out. But the church prayed without ceasing. And the end of the story is that while they were still praying, the answer showed up in the prayer room. Anybody ever had God answer your prayer while you still prayed? The phone rang while you're still praying. Your child calls you while you're still praying. The mail comes with a blessing while you're still praying. Herod arrested Peter. And the Bible said it was during the days of unleavened bread, which lasted for 7 days. So Peter was locked up for 7 days. And Luke gives us insight in that Herod had intention to kill Peter the day after Passover. It was already planned because the Jews would not come to see it during the Passover. It had to be done after the Passover. So Peter was arrested during the days of unleavened bread that lasted for 7 days. So Peter was on death row. Herod turned him over to 16 Roman soldiers, 4 quaternions. A quaternion is a team of 4 soldiers, trained guards, brutal men. Peter was between 2 of them at all times. Herod gave the order, don't let this one get away. And I like the way it said that Herod stretched forth his hand to vex certain ones in the congregation. His intellect told him that if you cut off the leader, the body will die. That works everywhere but the church. When you hit the church, we multiply. Herod made a critical error. Herod thought that if I kill the leadership, because if you notice in the order of the disciples, it's always Peter, James, and John. So he killed James. So he said, I'm going for Peter. But he made a critical error. He felt that the leader had all the power. But what he didn't understand, the Holy Spirit don't work like that. Can I be honest with you? Titles don't mean much. Oh, I know you've been around a long time and they gave you a title in front of your name, but in the church, titles don't mean much. Just because you're president don't mean that you got the power in the choir. Because God got a way to take the least among us and make us the first. Do I have a witness here? Somebody ought to know that if you are lying in the bed sick with cancer and somebody from the church come to visit you, you don't care nothing about if they the chief apostle or the right reverend or instructor in college or a doctor. I just want to know, do you know how to pray? Have you ever been sick and God healed your body? I want to know, do I have a witness in here? Don't think yourself little because your name don't get called, because the Holy Spirit don't need you to have a position for it to give you the power. Because you sitting by somebody don't have no title, but they raised 5 children and ain't none of them dead. Ain't none of them in prison. Ain't none of them in trouble because God gave them power. You got a lot of people with titles need you to give them a ride home. Herod made a serious error. He said, if I kill James,
it pleased the people, but

but he didn't touch the power. Because when he arrested people, when he arrested Peter, the power was at Mary's house. Do I have a witness here? That's why when he had some of y'all in lockdown, he thought he had you destroyed, but he didn't realize Big Mama was still praying. Auntie Jimmy Lee was still praying. Do I have a witness here? See, I need somebody to be honest before I complete this thing. I need those that know right now that you didn't get out of the devil's power by your own means. Matter of fact, some of you had schedules to stay with him for a few more weekends. But somebody's prayer came in your prison and brought you out of jail and brought you straight to the church house. Peter, the church prayed. The church prayed. And God delivered Peter. And what I like about it, there are several things I want to touch on that I see about the power of prayer. First of all, God chooses his own timing. If you really want the power of prayer, you got to pray with the understanding that God controls the seasons and the time. That's why you got to learn how to pray and wait patiently on the Lord. Praise him while you wait. Serve him while you wait. Oh, there's some people in here right now waiting for God to do something. The old folks said like this, he may not come when you want him, but he'll always be on time. Can anybody look back at your life? This is a participatory sermon. Can anybody look back at your life at when you thought something was going wrong, but it was just God bringing you the long way to a blessing? Can I get a praise up in here? Anybody prayed for something and God didn't do it when you wanted him to do it, but you come to understand that he don't have to do it when you want him to do it, because he can do it whenever he get ready, and when he get ready to do it, everything will turn out all right. Sometimes God wants us to go through something. See, I find this very unique. The Bible said that Peter was arrested, and it was during the days of unleavened bread. Unleavened bread lasted for 7 days. So Peter was on death row for 7 days, but the church kept on praying. Oh, hallelujah. They kept on praying. Day one, day two, day three, day four. They had no possibility of believing that Peter would be out of prison. Listen to me. But they kept on praying. Look, when Peter got out, it was midnight, and they were still at Mary's house. I hope you get this. Peter was sleeping. It was midnight. It was dark. A light shined in the prison. But when he got out of the prison, he went straight to Mary's house where the church was praying. Oh, they prayed all day. And they prayed all night. I come to tell you, if you really want God to do something, I dare you to put your faith to the test and trust God. When you don't see it, you got to keep on praying. Oh, help me out, Holy Spirit. It's midnight. The night before, Herod was going to execute him. And that's how God works. Sometimes God steps in at the last hour. Or do I have anybody can be a witness to that? But when he come in, don't he make everything all right? And somebody said, well, Reverend, why does God sometimes wait till the last hour? He waits till the last hour so it won't be no doubt who did it. Because as long as you got another phone call to make, long as you got a homie promised to come through for you, long as you got a sugar daddy promised to drop the money by there, God just gonna wait. And when you get through with everything that you thought was gonna help you, then the Lord said, do you hear me now? Because I'm gonna move sometime at the last hour. Let me tell some of you that are feeling bad about your child or about your grandchild. And in the natural.

unusual. It seems as though God has deserted your prayer. I just come to tell you to wait it out. Wait on the Lord, no matter how long it takes. Touch your neighbor and say, keep on praying. I don't care if they locked up in jail. I don't care if they strung out on crack. I don't care if they dating the wrong man that you know ain't nothing but trouble, but just keep on praying. Maybe you can't follow them 24 hours a day, but God got angels. They could be sleeping between the enemy. I wish I had a witness in here. Touch your neighbor and say, your daughter could be sleeping with the enemy. And our angel will step in and say, get up and put your clothes on. Put some shoes and follow me. Won't he bring him out? Won't God bring you out? Do I have any living witnesses in here that you was in the wrong place, but an angel came, a message. The timing is up to God to answer your prayer. Also, the way God answers your prayer is up to God. His ways are not your way. Turn to somebody and say, the ways of God are not your ways. The time of God answering is up to him. The way God answers, you can't figure out how God is going to do something. It's too big for your little mind. You got an idea how you got want God to do it. But God will do things that are beyond your expectation. Anybody living now beyond your previous expectation of how things would turn out? Come on, somebody. Y'all don't want to sit there, but I walk out in the parking lot and point out some things right now that was a time.

0: never thought you would be driving. Amen. God will blow your mind. That's why when you ask, the Bible said ask. It don't say ask and give direction. You just ask God to do it. And don't be distracted when it looks like he's not doing it the way you think that it should be done. Notice, if you will. Now the way God, how God brought Peter out, it was more than the people expected. How you know that, Reverend? Well, it was more than Peter expected. I'm sure the people were praying, Lord, don't let him suffer. Lord, let it be swift. Don't let him linger. Because Herod was undefeated. Herod was crazy. Herod had already killed James. Amen. He had killed James with the sword. So I'm sure they prayed for James. But Herod was crazy. Herod was crazy. His daddy was crazy. His daddy was the one that chopped off John the Baptist's head. Because he was lusting for his wife's daughter, Salome, who did the nasty dance. And Herod said, I'll give you anything in my kingdom. And she said, I want the head of John the Baptist. Now, the reason she wanted the head of John the Baptist is because John the Baptist would call him out because he had married his brother's wife. Help me out, somebody. And John the Baptist saw him walking in the street and said, you're not right marrying your brother's wife. And the brother's wife's daughter said, I want to kill him. So when she danced for Herod, Herod cut off John the Baptist's head. His granddaddy was crazy. His granddaddy was the one that the wise men came to. Said, we come to looking for the child to worship him. And the granddaddy said, when you find the child, well, come back and tell me so I can go and worship him. And when the wise men didn't come back, he murdered all the children 2 years and under. So the granddaddy was crazy. The daddy was crazy. And the apple don't fall far from the tree. So he's in jail with Herod Agrippa. So the people were blinded. Their mind could not conceive that God was able to get him out of jail.
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0: 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Thank you so much for hanging out with me, family. Still to come, more of your favorite gospel music. 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
1: I'm living on purpose.
2: So look, I got 3 brothers, 2 sisters, and an unofficial adopted sister. And as you might can imagine, growing up in our household was something else, as they used to say back in the day. Of course, the older kids used to always try to boss around the younger ones. I know, because I was the youngest. But I was the one who wouldn't do it just because my older brother or sister said it. When they gave instructions, I always asked, "Says who?" Yeah. And if those directives didn't come from my mother or father, I was not going to do it. Well, let me remind you that your Father in heaven has spoken some things concerning you. But as you know, there are those who are trying to usurp their opinions and their control over your life. But you ain't got to answer to them. You ain't got to pick up what they putting down. So when they tell you to stop reaching so high because people with your background don't accomplish the stuff that you're trying to do, you just ask them, "Says who?" And when they say that you're in over your head and you need to quit before it all falls apart, you just ask them, "Says who?" And if what they're saying didn't come from God, and you know it didn't, then you don't have to pay them no mind. Look, the cost of doubt and fear and intimidation is far too expensive for you, so you can't afford to pay them any attention. The only voice that's in your purpose budget is the voice of your Heavenly Father saying, "You can do all things through Christ who called, chose, and strengthened you." Hey, y'all, it's Pastor David Porter, your purpose partner, once again inspiring you to live your life on purpose.

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Be careful what you put out. It bounces back. This is April for Focus on Women. Regardless of what you call it, the golden rule, karma, fate, it doesn't matter the name, the effects are the same. What you put out is what you get back. So why not project love? It's the best way to ensure you receive love back. I'm sure you've heard the saying, love your neighbor as yourself. This phrase presupposes you love yourself or

unconditional love. Second, God loves you. Whether it's the God of Abraham, Jesus, and Muhammad, or the universe, you are loved, so share love with others. Sharing love and kindness to others, regardless of the personal drama you're experiencing, will only grow your heart and improve your life. Giving love, even to your enemies, opens your heart and your being to accepting love. When you show kindness to others, it will undoubtedly be returned. Perhaps you will receive it through the pleasure of giving, or perhaps you will receive it from a stranger who assists you when you don't expect it. Either way, it comes back. Spread love and graciousness. You'll receive more than you give. For Focus on Women, this is April. Be dynamic.

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2: Thank you for making the Tracy Morgan Show a part of your day. We just heard the sounds of the Clark Sisters, His Love, Zebulon Ellis, Good News, and Kalante Gavin with No Ordinary Worship. That's going to wrap things up for me, Tracy Morgan. I appreciate you hanging out with me, and I look forward to joining you again tomorrow. We'll run it back all over again. You can follow me on my social media platforms. I'm at Tracy M on Air. Have a wonderful day on purpose. Be blessed.

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0: You are locked into the best in gospel music right here on your Wednesday hump day on the Cedric Bailey Radio Show. And I tell you what, I'm excited to have you on board. We kicked it off with new music from Angela Moss Pool. The name of that song is entitled Fragrance. Well, what do we have in store for you today? We got music on the way from Kiara Shear Kelly. We'll also hear from James Fortune and the group Fire, I Forgive Me. It is a Bible study Wednesday, so we'll be checking in with our Bible study teacher, Brother Sparks. But right now, how many of you know he's on the way? This is Tasha Page Lockhart.
1: He's on the way.

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1: Now, that's what I'm talking about. Gospel music to feed the multitudes here on the Cedric Bailey radio show. Just heard the sounds of Kiara Sheard Kelly. The name of that song is entitled Rain. And I Forgive Me with the only, one and only, James Fortune out of Houston, Texas. Well, today is Wednesday. It's October the 14th. And our theme for today, this is our midweek. It's Wednesday, and it's our encouragement. You got to keep moving forward. We are so glad that you're with us. Want to say thank you. What's going on, family? We appreciate you. And we welcome you to another edition of the Cedric Bailey Radio Show right here on the Rejoice Networks. And, of course, family, we made it through the week. And, of course, on today, I got a message for you. I want you to remember this. Don't give up now. You're too far along to stop moving forward. I got more to share with you. We got the gospel sounds of music on the way. They're going to share with you on this hump day. How about Dante Bowen, Grateful, and Mervyn Mayo, You Can't Tell Me My God Ain't Good. It's all coming up. Stay with us.
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1: This is Ed Gray. Allowing kids the freedom to ask questions is important. In his book, Trusting What You're Told, Paul L. Harris argues that much of what we've assumed about our kids' early learning may be misguided. Harris believes it woefully underestimates the importance of dialogue in young kids' lives. Conversation and question asking allows young children to grasp highly abstract concepts from religion to history at an early age. If you want your kids to gain a competitive advantage, allow them the freedom to ask questions. And if you don't know the answers, tell them, let's go to the internet and find the answer. I'm Ed Gray, author of the book 40 Days to a Life of Gold. Plant today's thought in the garden of your mind and let your consciousness grow with it.
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0: We'll hear from Dante Bow and Grateful. And we're so grateful that you are with us today. You know, we was telling you how to stay motivated and don't give up. Well, maybe your Monday was difficult. Maybe your Tuesday brought out some unexpected challenges. But today is a new day and a new opportunity to reset your attitude, renew your faith, and get back on track. So this afternoon, we're talking about faith, family, and encouragement. Gospel music, community, and sports. So whether you're at work on the job, riding down the highway, taking care of business, relaxing at home, stay right here with me. Young boy, the Cedric Bailey Radio Show. Mona Austin's coming up with today's entertainment, an update report from our nation's capital.
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2: 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We heard from Mervyn Mayo. 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And we also

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0: wanted to work for him for a very long time. I'm looking forward to working with each of you as well, especially as we are in the middle of the midterm blitz.
1: That's the new White House Press Secretary Katie Zacharias holding her first briefing on Tuesday morning. It was a short 14-minute appearance that immediately drew criticism over her delivery, reliance on notes, and questions about her legal credentials. Zacharias is an attorney. She has emphasized her loyalty to President Trump, saying she intends to amplify his agenda and continue doing what she has always done, describing the role as an extension of her long-standing support for him. Critics argue that the press secretary's job is to serve as a conduit between the president and the American people, not solely a defendant of the administration. Her debut raised concerns about whether she meets the standard. The mother of four, three boys and a girl, says she'll be balancing work and life with the support of her spouse, and that family is her top priority, and the president knows that.
2: As always, Mona, we want to say thank you for the Slice News report today on this Wednesday here on the Cedric Bailey Radio Show. We look forward to hearing from you later on during the week. Meanwhile, stick around because we got more music coming up. We're going to be walking through the Word, breaking down our International Sunday School lesson. Right now, we got to take a break. When we come back, we'll hear from Fresh Start Worship and Dorinda Clark Cole and Celebrate.

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Playing today's hottest gospel music straight from the request line at 888-474-9990. That was the sounds of Fresh Start Worship, and the name of that song is entitled You Are. Time to get your Bibles out. We're walking through the Word, breaking down our International Sunday School lesson for this week. We got music coming out from Anthony Brown and Group Therapy and Worth, but right now, here's Dorinda Clark Cole and Celebrate.

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2: Welcome to the Bailey Radio Show, and it's Wednesday. It's Bible Study Wednesday, and we're so glad that you're with us on today. We heard from Anthony Brown and Group Therapy in Worth, Brenda Jefferson in San Franklin, and Bless Your Name, and the sound of Dorinda Clark Cole in Celebrate. All right, it's time for our International Sunday School lesson for this week, and the subject is A Hero Who's Not a Hero. Now, yesterday we had a chance to share with you Judges 3, 15 through 18. This scripture begins with Israel crying out to the Lord. Their desperation leads to prayer, and prayer leads to God's action. God raises up Ehud, a man described as a left-handed, and from the tribe of Benjamin. In the ancient world, the details would have marked Ehud as an unusual and possibly weak, yet God chose him as the deliverer. Ehud's difference becomes a part of God's plan. He carries a weapon in a way that would not be expected, allowing him to approach the enemy king without suspicion. The story emphasizes that God's deliverance does not depend on strength, status, or appearance. God uses what others may overlook. We'll continue with more of the rest of the story. We got music on the way from C.C. Winans, That's My King, and Lamont Sanders, If I Only Knew Then, on the way.
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4: This is Ed Greif. Imagine this. You're walking in the wilderness and a poisonous snake crawls up and bites you. You are peeved to the highest level of pissivity at the snake. Do you chase after the snake that bit you or what? It's not what others do or even your own mistakes that hurt you the most. It's your response to those things. Chasing after the poisonous snake that bites you will only drive the poison through your entire system. It's better to take measures immediately to get the poison out of you. If someone does or says something to hurt you, don't look for ways to get revenge. In so doing, you will only drive their poison through your system. I often reflect on John 20, verse 23, which says, what you forgive is forgiven. What you don't forgive is retained. Let it go. I'm Ed Gray, author of the book, 40 Days to a Life of Gold. Elevate your thoughts and rise.

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1: Listen, parenting is not for the faint at heart, and often our inability to maintain control of our child's surroundings can foster a fear that turns some parents into paranoid prison guards. However, a family with no breathing room suffocates the child. As in life, balance is the key in successful parenting. So whether a permissive parent or paranoid parent, how can we avoid the extremes? We parent with prayer. In fact, when we fail to take our fears to God in prayer, we run the risk of taking our fears out on our kids. Keep giving your child to God, and in the right time and the right way, God will give your child back to you. I'm Ebony Funderburk, your Glamazon Mom. Make it a great day. Honey, pray and stay fabulous.
0: That's a mommy moment. Be a Glamazon Mom. You're on Facebook? 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And remember, not all superheroes wear capes. 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
4: Into the best in traditional and contemporary gospel music right here on the Cedric Bailey Radio Show. Heard the sounds of C.C. Winans, That's My King, and Lamont Sanders, If I Only Knew Then. Meanwhile, we just had the opportunity to walk through the Word, and we're reading Judges 3, verses 15 through 18. Let's continue on. Many people disqualify themselves from serving God because they do not fit. And imagine standard. Ehud's story challenges that assumption. God does not wait for perfect people. God works through willing people and responds who responds when being called. These scriptures that we've been reading and talk about on today remembers is a reminder that God's deliverance began with people who cry out. Israel's rescue is not earned by cleverness or bravery. It begins with repentance and prayer. God responds to the cries of the people, raising a deliverer at the right time. God's grace often enters situations that seems hopeless using means that surprise everyone involved. Hope you enjoyed that. We're going to continue on. We'll pick it up and read Judges chapter 3, verses 19 through 23. On the way, music from Pastor Mike Jr., Amen, and Ty Tribbett, Holy You, and Travis Green with You Waited.
5: I'd like to leave a shout-out for my church, Ethel Stahl, E-T-H-E-L, Holiness Church, where the pastor, Rosa Patterson, is our pastor and overseer in Chesapeake, Virginia. Thank you.
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2: 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I went to Clemson undergrad, but I went to law school in South Carolina.
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4: Playing your favorites of gospel music right here on the Cedric Bailey Radio Show. So glad that you're spending time with us. We just heard the sounds of Pastor Mike Jr. and Amen. And also, we bless you with, of course, Ty Tribbett, Holy You, and Travis Green, You Waited. All right, we are dealing with a great lesson on this week. And, of course, we're in the book of course, Judges, chapter 3. A hero who's not a hero. And now we're going to concentrate on Judges chapter 3, verses 19 through 23. So as I share that with you right now, you'll be able to get ready, because we're going to concentrate on this on tomorrow. But by the way, we're getting ready for our Bible study on this evening, and that's going to be at 8:30 Eastern, 7:30 Central. The scripture says, "But on reaching the stone image, near Gilgal, he himself went back to Eglon and said, 'Your Majesty, I have a secret message for you.'" This is, of course, he's speaking and telling the king, said to his attendant, "Leave us," and they all left. Ehud then approached him while he was sitting alone in the upper room of his palace and said, "I have a message from God for you." As the king rose from his seat, Ehud reached with his left hand and drew the

0: sword from the right there and then plunged it into the king's belly. Wow. Even the handle sank in after the blade and his bowels discharged. Ehud did not pull the sword out, and the fat closed over it. Then Ehud went out to the porch. He shut the door of the upper room behind him and locked it. Wow, that is something else. Ooh, got to break that down on tomorrow. You don't want to miss it right here on the Cedric Bailey Radio Show. On the way, Kevin LaVar and Jesus Blues.
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Your boy, the Cedric Bailey Radio Show. So glad to have you with us today on this hump day, on this Wednesday, on this, of course, 14th day of the month of October. And if you're celebrating a birthday today, we just want to say happy birthday to you. We kicked it off with Kevin LaBar, and the name of that song is entitled Jesus Blues. We got music coming up from DJ Cannon and Hill City Collective.

of King of Glory. William Murphy's on the way out of Atlanta, Georgia, Everlasting God. But right now, here's John P. Key out of the Queen City of Charlotte, North Carolina. This is entitled The Church Medley.

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2: 888-474-9990. We are so glad that you're spending time with us here on this Bible Study Wednesday on the Cedric Bailey Radio Show. Just bless you with Dietrich Haddon and Hill City Collective, the King of Glory and Everlasting God by the one and only William Murphy. All right, today is, of course, Wednesday. It's hump day. It's the 14th day of the month of October. And our midway motivation is up right now. So, family, let's get into our word for today. As we said earlier for our theme, to keep moving forward even when progress seems slow. Sometimes we become discouraged because life isn't moving as quickly as we would like. We want the breakthrough now. We want the answers now. We want the close, want the doors open now, but sometimes progress happens one step at a time. You may not be where you want to be, but take a moment to appreciate how far you come. You've survived difficult days. You've learned valuable lessons. You've overcome things that once seemed impossible. Remember this, saints. Don't allow temporary setbacks to convince you that your future has no promise. We got more to share with you. I'm going to come from Galatians chapter 6, verse number 9. We'll do that in just a few minutes. We also have the sounds of Hendrix Brown on the way. Run to You, and we'll hear from Mariah Carey with Jesus, I Do.

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myself, from my overthinking. If you're listening out there, just repeat after me if you're struggling with your past and say,

It is so. Amen. Now, when we pray, we want to end that with a declaration, a decree. So I'm speaking for all of you listening, starting here, starting now. The things that hurt you in the past won't control your future. Starting now, this is a new day. This is your exodus. You are officially released. Now sing it for me, Leandria.

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2: We're the station that loves to give you the best in traditional and contemporary gospel music. We heard from Mariah Carey, Jesus I Do, and Run to You with the one and only Hendrix Brown and Kevin McFadden, And I Praise You. Well, Galatians 6 and 9 encourages us not to grow weary in doing good, but in due season we will reap if we do not give up. Here's a simple reminder for somebody today. Keep praying, keep working, keep encouraging others. Keep believing that your efforts matter. And remember, family, you don't have to solve every problem today. Just take it the next right step. I'm Cedric Bailey on your Wednesday, reminding you don't ever quit just because the journey gets difficult. Continue to stay focused on serving God. We're going to take a break. When we come back, we got more music on the way that we're going to share with you here on your Bible Study Wednesday. Kirk Carr is on the way with Bless Somebody Else. We'll hear from Marvin Sapp, created in Ernest Pugh, and bless his name.
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2: So glad that you're with us today. Heard the sounds of Kurt Carr, Bless Somebody Else. I love that song. We also heard from Bishop Marvin Sapp out of Fort Worth, Texas, and created and bless his name by the incredible sounds of Mr. Ernest Beard. We're going to open up the request lines. Love to hear from you. 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Sister Smith, we got your song coming up. And Sister Mary Davis in Elizabeth City, North Carolina, we got a song on the way from Keisha Grandy, and I Believe in God is coming up just for you.
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0: And thank you for being with us right here on the Cedric Bailey Radio Show. We just heard from Keisha Grandy. That song is entitled "I Believe God." Well, my brother, Brother Sparks, with us today on this Bible Study Wednesday. How you doing?
1: Good afternoon, Brother Bailey, and all of our listeners all over the world. Excited. I'm always excited to get out with the Saints out at Studio A tonight, and they're excited as well. So looking forward to it.
0: What are you going to talk about?
1: Brother Bailey, I'm going to talk about spiritual deafness.
0: How we're born
1: into this world and we are spiritually deaf.
0: Wow. That means we can't hear.
1: There it is.
0: We just don't want to listen.
1: There it is.
0: We're always right.
1: Stop. Can't. Stop. You're going to make me run.
0: Okay. Stop right there. I'll stop. But anyway, hey, tonight, 8:30 Eastern, 7:30 Central, you can go online and check us out. If you got YouTube, put in there Dallas Bible Study. Now, I'm glad everybody's going to be there on tonight because I'm going to definitely be checking you out. Now, I got a question.
1: Okay. All right.
0: I've been reading this book of Judges, the third chapter. And the last time I talked to you, I told you about that generation after Joshua.

0: who died, and all those folks died, and then all of a sudden, this new group of people didn't want to serve God. They started going back to serving idols. But as I read Judges, and I go to the third chapter, I see that God raises a least likely person to be a hero, and his name is Ehud. What do you remember about him?
1: Well, first and foremost, the reason that there were judges, because at that time, Israel did not have a king in context, and they were constantly, as God would call it, fornicating with other idols, with other countries, with other nations, and he called that adultery. So what he would do is raise up someone least of their clan, or I should say of the nation of Israel, which was Ehud, who was trying to have Ehud go against the Moabites. And if you remember, Brother Bailey, Moabites came from Moab, which was a son of the incestual relationship between Lot and one of his daughters. Mm-hmm. She had a son and named him Moab.
0: Yes, yes.
1: So now Ehud has raised up his judges because there weren't any prophets yet and there weren't any kings. As we read Judges and in the book of Judges, you'll see Samuel's being raised up. He was the last judge but the first prophet. So he used the least of people to bring them out of their adultery, their hoarding, as he would say, with other nations. And he would raise all these different judges. So you're going to see Samson. You're going to see the lady judge, Deborah.
0: Yes.
1: All of these judges are raised when Israel would turn their back and forget about the God that brought them out of Egypt.
0: Wow. And it's amazing. God can take anybody. He raises
1: anybody. Yes.
0: Story challenge and assumption about heroes and leadership. And it showed God's power works through unexpected people and situations. And this journey includes violence and complicity. You know, it's kind of hard to say, Lord, you allowed all this to go on. Well, sometimes he has to send a statement. And believe it or not, still today, we're going through that situation, Brother Sparks. You know what I mean?
1: Well, Brother Bailey, that's what he's doing with mine and your life. We're just ordinary brothers. Yeah, we're ordinary brothers that he's raised up. You're on the airwaves, Hall of Famer, going all over the world. And you're just an ordinary brother out of Oklahoma.
0: You got
1: the same
0: right.
1: with me out of Iowa, okay. Sioux City, Iowa. He just raises us up, and he uses us, and we don't let it go to our heads as someone special. We just feel blessed and loved and grateful for God using us.
0: Yeah, we don't have no titles and not getting a big salary for all this. We're doing it because of the Lord, love of God.
1: None of that, exactly.
0: And you know what the great thing is the most important thing?
1: What?
0: Is that we're married to women that stand behind us.
1: And you know, another most important thing, and you tune in tonight, you hear from God. You know how to hear God. Amen.
0: Wow. Amen. Well, brother, I can't wait to check you out tonight. You sure? Let me stop right here. Hey, folks, be sure to check us out 8:30 Eastern, 7:30 Central Standard Time. He told me to stop, so I'm going to stop. Meanwhile, here's B.B. Winans, All to Thee on the Cedric Bailey Radio Show.

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2: 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I want to say thank you for being with us. And today we heard from Smokey Norful and no one else. We also bless you with Mike Teasy and Erica Campbell for My Good and B.B. Winans and All to Thee is what we shared with you on today. Meanwhile, I want to say thank you to Brother Sparks for being with us to talk about what we're going to be dealing with in our Bible study on this evening. Meanwhile, we got our thankful moment coming up, and we want to welcome you back to the show. We'll talk about that in just a few minutes. And a word of encouragement, that three things that you should be thankful for on today. I'll break it down in just a few minutes. We got music on the way from Jordan Armstrong with God Loves Us and Canton Jones with Praise on the Go.

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2: Now that's where I talk about gospel music to feed the multitudes. Right here on the Cedric Bailey Radio Show, we just heard the sounds of Jordan Armstrong. That song is entitled God Loves Us. We also bless you with Canton Jones, Praise on the Go, and Marcus Jordan. And thank you is what we shared with you on today. All right, it's time for our thankful moment on today. Family, I want you to think about three things that you're thankful for today. Maybe you're thankful for waking up early on this morning. Maybe you're thankful for your family. Or maybe you're thankful for the strength to keep going through a difficult season. Sometimes we spend so much time focusing on what we do not have that we forget to appreciate what we do have. Gratitude doesn't mean that everything in your life is perfect. It means that even in the middle of your challenges, you can recognize the blessing that remains. So if you're looking for some good tips that you want to do on tonight when you get ready to go to bed,

0: 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And if you have an opportunity, thank someone who has made a positive difference in your life. A simple thank you can go a long way. Family, let's make gratitude a daily habit, not just something we practice when everything is going well. 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

0: I got a favor to ask, and it's going to sound dumb. Hi, it's Matt from Call Dad. This Saturday afternoon, when it's shorts and hoodie weather out, and nobody in the Carolinas is thinking about heat, go turn yours on. Bump it up 5 degrees. Go do something else for 10 minutes. The house is going to smell like a toaster. That's 6 months of dust burning off, and it's normal. Here's what I'm listening for. Did it come on? Did it smell like anything other than dust? Is it making a noise that it didn't make back in March? If everything's fine, turn it off. Open the windows back up. If it's not, call. We'll come out, we'll tell you what it is, and we'll fix what needs fixing. And you'll have found out on a Saturday afternoon in your shorts instead of that first cold night at 2:07 a.m.
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0: 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I'll wait.
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1: Mother, can we talk?
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2: 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We heard from Jericho Worship. That song is entitled Fire and Cloud, is what we're sharing with you on today here as we continue to uplift, inspire, and encourage you with the best in gospel music. We got our daily bread coming up in just a few minutes, and we're going to be able to share a word of encouragement for you here on your Bible Study Wednesday. Meanwhile, if you got a request or shout out, we definitely want to hear from you. Hit us up right now at 888-474-9990. Here's Tanya Nolan. This song is entitled Blessing.

0: What we're gonna do right here is go back, way back, back into time.
1: God bless Allah. Even in the morning when I rise, I say, God, blessed Allah.

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Heaven 100.1.

It is an honor to have you on board here on your Bible Study Wednesday. You're on board the Cedric Bailey Radio Show. We just heard from Pastor John P. Key out of the city of Charlotte, North Carolina, the Queen City. That song is entitled The Church Medley. All right, we got music coming up from Marvin Sapp, I Win, Mariah Carey, Jesus I Do. But right now, here's Hendrix Brown, and this song is entitled Run to You.

0: open your mouth and praise him like it's yours. Oh, I believe that. I believe. If God said it, that settles it. God has spoken and let the church say.
1: Keeping you connected.
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3: I send it out to, of course, the members of the Bethel Baptist Church. A special shout out to Sister Bernadette Davis and her family, LaTanya Jackson, all of you that are on board with us here. We just heard the sounds of Jamel Strong and Bigger, Better, and Greater, and Tamla Man, Take Me to the King. Well, the World Series is almost around the corner, and let's see, we got the National League Championship Series going on. Series is being led by the Brewers. They've won two games, and the next game is on this evening from L.A. as the Dodgers try to get their first win in the National League Championship. Meanwhile, in the American League, that series is tied at one game apiece because the Tampa Bay Rays won that game over the Cleveland Guardian on last night. Now that series will shift to Cleveland. Stay with us. We got our Daily Bread coming up. We got a word of encouragement just for you. We'll hear from a lady who just celebrated her birthday just the other day, Pastor Shirley Caesar. And as a matter of fact, last week it was C.C. Winans' birthday. And we got that song coming up, Come Jesus Come. We'll also hear from Karen Clark Sheard and Completely Yours. So stay with us.
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5: I got a favor to ask, and it's going to sound dumb. Hi, it's Matt from Call Dad. This Saturday afternoon, when it's shorts and hoodie weather out, and nobody in the Carolinas is thinking about heat, go turn yours on. Bump it up 5 degrees. Go do something else for 10 minutes. The house is going to smell like a toaster. That's 6 months of dust burning off, and it's normal. Here's what I'm listening for. Did it come on? Did it smell like anything other than dust? Is it making a noise that it didn't make back in March? If everything's fine, turn it off. Open the windows back up. If it's not, call. We'll come out, we'll tell you what it is, and we'll fix what needs fixing. And you'll have found out on a Saturday afternoon in your shorts instead of that first cold night at 2:07 a.m.
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5: 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I'll wait.

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1: This is Ed Gray. The Declaration of Independence says, "We hold these truths to be self-evident, that all men are created equal, that they are endowed by their Creator with certain unalienable rights, that among these are life, liberty, and the pursuit of happiness." In essence, God created all human beings to be equal. He gave us life, freedom to think, and the talents to be prosperous and happy.

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2: Radio show. Thank you for hanging out with us today here on your Bible Study Wednesday. We heard the sounds of gospel music at its best from Karen Clark Sheard, Completely Yours, and Shirley Caesar and CeCe Winans, Come Jesus Come. All right, you ready for our daily bread? Today's subject, live molded by God. Our key scripture comes from Jeremiah chapter 18, verse 6. Can I not do with you, Lord, Israel, as the potter does, declares the Lord. Our reading, of course, Jeremiah, the 18th chapter, verses 1 through 10. God sent the prophet Jeremiah to the potter's house, where he watched a potter reshape a piece of clay that wasn't turning out as intended. The picture illustrated by God's authority and his ability to work with his people, shaping them according to his purpose. Our message is for today, is just as the potter shapes clay into something useful and beautiful, God continues to work in our lives. Sometimes we go through difficult seasons, unexpected changes, disappointments, and challenges. Those experiences can become opportunities for God to develop our character and strengthen our faith. We may not always understand what God is doing, but we can trust him to guide us. When we surrender our plans to him, we allow him to shape us into the people he wants us to become. Today's lesson, don't give up on yourself just because life hasn't turned out the way you expected. God is still working on you. We'll come back with our reflection for today and our prayer for today and our thought of the day. So it's on the way. Plus, we got gospel.

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3: Well, I tell you what, we've blessed you with some incredible gospel music. We heard the sounds of Pastor Mike Jr., amazing. And we bless you with Charles Jenkins of Fellowship and Winning and the sounds of Tide Tribute and Elevation Collective and Unstoppable. Well, I tell you what, we got to close out and share a word of a reflection for you today on this Wednesday. Ask yourself these three questions. Am I allowing God to guide my decisions? Number two.

What areas of my life need change? And number three, can I trust God even when I don't understand his plans? Wow. Our prayer for today on this Wednesday, October the 14th. Heavenly Father, thank you for being the potter and allowing us to be the clay in your hands. Continue to shape our hearts, strengthen our faith, and guide our footsteps. Help us remain patient during difficult seasons and trust that you are working in our lives, even when we cannot see the results. Make us stronger, wiser, and more faithful in serving you. In Jesus' name we pray, we say amen. Remember our thought for today, God is not finished with you yet. Stay in his hands, trust his process, and believe in his purpose for your life. Thank you so much as we continue to uplift, inspire, and encourage you. Darrell Walls is coming up with Abel, and we'll hear from Joseph Anthony and Grateful.

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Heaven 100.1.

Hey, welcome to Never Miss the Beat. I'm Tamaya J. Happy Wednesday, everybody. I hope you're having a great day. All right, listen, we always got great music coming your way, but first let's take a moment to thank God for everything he's done for us. Lord, we are nothing without you, and the music I play, I pray that it will touch and inspire someone to want more of you, Jesus. Amen. All right, y'all, make sure y'all keep it locked right here because we got more on the way right here on Never Miss the Beat. I'm Tamaya J.

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4: Hey, it's me, Kirk. I need to speak to Bishop.
3: Sure. 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
4: All right.
5: Hello?
4: Hey, I got some stuff I need to talk to you about. Lately, Pastor, I've been having all these crazy kind of dreams. It's hard to sleep. I can't eat. It's scary, you know?
5: I know what you mean.
4: I mean, ever since that Tuesday, seemed like life is getting real strange.

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0: 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See, just because I preach and teach don't mean I don't get scared sometimes.
1: Yeah, whatever, but you TD Jakes.
0: Well, then I don't make mistakes.
1: Well,
0: then let me tell you what's on my mind.

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1: Thank you, God, for giving us our identity in you. 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
1: I asked my big brother to come and help me with this one.